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When you lose it all and you gotta bounce back, show them that you really ball. Show them that you can't be fucked with, you know what I'm saying? It don't matter what you're going through, or what you've been through, yeah.

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1: And if you hear this sound, like go on the back, go on the knees, baby, shake it to the max. Will the DJ please turn up the bass to the max? Please just rewind, let me shake it to the max.

Shake it to the max. Please just rewind, let me shake it to the max.

an illusion and she got me confused. And it's like I got to have you, abracadabra.